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2: From the capital city, I'm Jim Miller, and these are the stories we're following this hour. A growing push to fast-track a long-term solution to Juneau's annual Glacial Lake outburst floods, bringing local mining companies and federal officials to the table. Reps from Hecla Greens Creek Mine of the Army Corps of Engineers scheduled to tour the mine today, as mining leaders argue their drill and blast tunneling expertise could speed up construction of a proposed drainage tunnel from Suicide Basin. Greens Creek Vice President Brian Erickson says a conventional mining approach could complete the project in about 2.5 years, far faster and at roughly half the cost of the Corps' current tunnel boring machine proposal. The meeting by Juneau Flood Solution advocates comes as residents facing another potentially severe flood this summer grow increasingly frustrated with the pace of federal planning.
3: This year is just flood fatigue. Folks are exhausted, and they're exhausted from the equipment, the noise, the intrusion on their property if they're on the river, to the anxiety of preparing, and we just want a solution.
2: Juneau Flood Solution Advocates has gathered more than 300 signatures urging officials to pursue the so-called lake tap solution and make greater use of local mining expertise. Federal officials say the proposal remains under review while Alaska's congressional delegation continues pressing for a permanent answer to the Mendenhall Valley flooding threat. Juneau officials say major flood preparation work along the Mendenhall River nearly done as the community gets ready for this year's expected Glacial Lake outburst flood. And a social media update. The city and borough of Juneau announcing phase one of the HESCO barrier reconstruction project is almost done. They're reminding residents to stay away from the flood barriers, especially during any flood event, both for public safety and respect nearby property owners. Residents also encouraged to report any damage to the barriers so repairs can be made quickly.
4: After months of working together, the City and Borough of Juneau, the U.S. Army Corps of Engineers, and our contractors are pleased to say that the Phase 1 HESCO reconstruction project is almost complete. And we hear from our friends at the U.S. Army Corps of Engineers that Phase 2 is right on track as well.
2: The city says Phase 2 of the flood barrier project is also nearing completion with support from the Army Corps of Engineers. Meanwhile, monitoring efforts at Suicide Basin continue through partnerships with the National Weather Service, the U.S. Geological Survey, and other local agencies.
5: From bank armoring to structural repairs and raising of the HESCO barriers to drainage improvements, our work is set to be complete by July 15th.
2: City officials say those combined efforts will help ensure Juneau is prepared for the 2026 Glacial Lake outburst flood season. A lawsuit challenging Juneau's plans to redevelop Telephone Hill now headed to trial in August. According to a story by the Juneau Independent, Superior Court Judge Amanda Browning Friday scheduled the case for August 24, rejecting a proposal to delay proceedings until January. Now, that lawsuit filed by six former residents who argue the city's plan to demolish historic homes and redevelop neighborhood violates preservation laws and uses an improper development process. City officials maintain they followed all required procedures and say the laws cited by the plaintiffs do not apply to Telephone Hill. The dispute has drawn international attention in recent weeks with coverage by both the Wall Street Journal and Britain's Daily Mail. The city hopes to redevelop the area into a higher density housing project that can include up to 155 residential units. A pretrial hearing is scheduled for August the 7th. Governor Dunleavy's vetoed $490,000 from state budget and was designated to support teacher recruitment and retention efforts in Alaska. The funding would have gone to the Alaska Educator Retention and Recruitment Center, which works with school districts to help fill teaching positions, provide professional development support, and assist with hiring educators from outside the U.S. to address ongoing staffing shortages. Supporters of the program say it plays a key role in addressing Alaska's persistent teacher shortage, including expanding recruitment of special education teachers from countries like the Philippines. Lawmakers criticized the veto, saying the center was already carrying out recommendations from a state teacher workforce task force. A spokesperson for the governor says the funding was not requested by the administration. Legislature could attempt to override the veto as early as Wednesday. Now you're up to date with News of the North. I'm Jim Miller.
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7: Juneau weather for America's most beautiful capital city. Partly cloudy today. There is a chance of an isolated shower with a high in the upper 50s near 60 and a light westerly wind. Areas of scattered showers develop and move in after midnight, low in the upper 40s, and a slight chance of rain early on Tuesday, mostly cloudy with a high in the upper 50s. Rain chances running at 30% Tuesday night into Wednesday with a high 58. Our next weather update is in less than 30 minutes. This is Juno Media Center meteorologist Ann Holliday.
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93.3 KXJ. Oh, yeah, Juno's rock variety. It's Tori. My runner friends, are you ready? It is coming soon. Saturday, July 25th, the Juno Marathon and Half Marathon. The Half Marathon is my vibe. I have not done a marathon yet. But if you're ready, you've been training, you got this. This is going to be incredible. Marathon starting at 7 o'clock, the half marathon at 9 o'clock on Douglas, of course. And you can always look up all the information. Make sure that you are getting all the right stuff. RaceEntry.com. Then you'll find it all there. And if you haven't registered me, you might want to do that too. We should be okay with parking. It's pretty close to the finish and start area, but yeah, always great to get dropped off, but always great to have your friends and family come support you, cheer you on. There's nothing like crossing that finish line and seeing your friends cheering you on. That is just like, it gets me every time. Also, the Juno Marathon is a qualifier for the Boston Marathon. Yeah, this is official. It's USATF certified course. I know, pretty cool. So it's going to be so great. You've been training and you got this.

Legends, icons, and rock stars. They all live on Juno's KXJ.

KXJ Juno. It's Tori. I was talking with some friends, and we started talking about how, you know, we're all trying to get creative to save money, right? Things are expensive.

0: expensive these days. But there are certain things that I will not cheap out on. I will not buy the cheap version. And what's the one thing you're not buying the cheap version of? I mean, you just will not do. For me, it's my running shoes. I mean, my feet need to be happy, and I will spend the extra to make sure that I'm crossing a finish line with no blisters and feeling great. And that goes for a lot of shoes that you wear often, all the time, your work boots, you know, whatever, hiking, whatever it is, right? Your shoes, very important. The other thing, toilet paper. We are not cheaping out on the toilet paper. Mm-mm.
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0: My favorite heart, one of my favorites, it's Tori KXJ. Ann Wilson is just one of my absolute favorite singers. I just, she's amazing, her range. So this Friday is First Friday, and it's falling on a holiday weekend. How fun is that? So you can go to your favorite restaurant. You can hit up your favorite shops. There's also the Independence Day celebration with the Juno Community Band. That's at Sea Alaska Heritage Plaza at 7 o'clock. That is going to be amazing. And of course, we've got the midnight fireworks Friday. This is going to be a First Friday on steroids, and I'm here for it. Here's Kiss.
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0: found Mr. Floyd. 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
2: From the capital city, I'm Jim Miller, and these are the stories we're following this hour. A growing push to fast-track a long-term solution to Juneau's annual Glacial Lake outburst floods, bringing local mining companies and federal officials to the table. Reps from Hecla Greens Creek Mine of the Army Corps of Engineers scheduled to tour the mine today, as mining leaders argue their drill and blast tunneling expertise could speed up construction of a proposed drainage tunnel from Suicide Basin. Greens Creek Vice President Brian Erickson says a conventional mining approach could complete the project in about 2.5 years, far faster and at roughly half the cost of the Corps' current tunnel boring machine proposal. The meeting by Juneau Flood Solution advocates comes as residents facing another potentially severe flood this summer grow increasingly frustrated with the pace of federal planning.
3: This year is just flood fatigue. Folks are exhausted, and they're exhausted from the equipment, the noise, the intrusion on their property if they're on the river, to the anxiety of preparing, and we just want a solution.
2: Juneau Flood Solution Advocates has gathered more than 300 signatures urging officials to pursue the so-called lake tap solution and make greater use of local mining expertise. Federal officials say the proposal remains under review while Alaska's congressional delegation continues pressing for a permanent answer to the Mendenhall Valley flooding threat. Juneau officials say major flood preparation work along the Mendenhall River nearly done as the community gets ready for this year's expected Glacial Lake outburst flood. And a social media update. The city and borough of Juneau announcing phase one of the HESCO barrier reconstruction project is almost done. They're reminding residents to stay away from the flood barriers, especially during any flood event, both for public safety and respect nearby property owners. Residents also encouraged to report any damage to the barriers so repairs can be made quickly.
4: After months of working together, the City and Borough of Juneau, the U.S. Army Corps of Engineers, and our contractors are pleased to say that the Phase 1 HESCO reconstruction project is almost complete. And we hear from our friends at the U.S. Army Corps of Engineers that Phase 2 is right on track as well.
2: The city says Phase 2 of the flood barrier project is also nearing completion with support from the Army Corps of Engineers. Meanwhile, monitoring efforts at Suicide Basin continue through partnerships with the National Weather Service, the U.S. Geological Survey, and other local agencies.
5: From bank armoring to structural repairs and raising of the HESCO barriers to drainage improvements, our work is set to be complete by July 15th.
2: City officials say those combined efforts will help ensure Juneau is prepared for the 2026 Glacial Lake outburst flood season. A lawsuit challenging Juneau's plans to redevelop Telephone Hill now headed to trial in August. According to a story by the Juneau Independent, Superior Court Judge Amanda Browning Friday scheduled the case for August 24, rejecting a proposal to delay proceedings until January. Now, that lawsuit filed by six former residents who argue the city's plan to demolish historic homes and redevelop neighborhood violates preservation laws and uses an improper development process. City officials maintain they followed all required procedures and say the laws cited by the plaintiffs do not apply to Telephone Hill. The dispute has drawn international attention in recent weeks with coverage by both the Wall Street Journal and Britain's Daily Mail. The city hopes to redevelop the area into a higher density housing project that can include up to 155 residential units. A pretrial hearing is scheduled for August the 7th. Governor Dunleavy's vetoed $490,000 from state budget that was designated to support teacher recruitment and retention efforts in Alaska. The funding would have gone to the Alaska Educator Retention and Recruitment Center, which works with school districts to help fill teaching positions, provide professional development support, and assist with hiring educators from outside the U.S. to address ongoing staffing shortages. Supporters of the program say it plays a key role in addressing Alaska's persistent teacher shortage, including expanding recruitment of special education teachers from countries like the Philippines. Lawmakers criticized the veto, saying the center was already carrying out recommendations from a state teacher workforce task force. A spokesperson for the governor says the funding was not requested by the administration. Legislature could attempt to override the veto as early as Wednesday. Now you're up to date with News of the North. I'm Jim Miller.
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7: Juneau weather for America's most beautiful capital city. just isolated rain chances through midweek, a better chance of rain towards the end of this week. Partly to mostly cloudy sky, there's a chance of a little overnight rainfall. We drop down into the upper 40s. Isolated rain on Tuesday morning, then clouds a high into the upper 50s. Wednesday, another chance of a hit or miss rain shower, upper 50s. Thursday, we'll see a chance of rain, upper 50s, then rain becoming likely by the end of the week. A high Friday, upper 50s. Our next weather update in less than 30 minutes. This is Juno Media Center meteorologist Sally Russell.
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93.3 KXJ, rocking out with you, a little Billy Squire for you. It's Tori. Happy Monday. I hope Monday was good to you. Hope you had a great weekend. Of course, this weekend, 4th of July weekend, yes, please. I can't wait. So many fun things are happening. We're going to talk about all of it. And you know, the little nerd in me just came up with some idea for something that you might use every day, but I think there's a better version. Let's talk about it next.

0: KXJ rocking out with you in beautiful Juneau. It's Tori. I am a little bit of a nerd, and not only do I like to learn about different fun facts, but I have these ideas that come up in my head. And maybe there's something that you use every day in your kitchen. It's your toaster, right? Maybe you use it all the time. I use mine pretty often. I like a little sourdough toast. And on the weekends when I do my extra long run, I go for it with a bagel. But then you have to change the settings because you don't know how brown your toast is getting. I have a standard, you know, silver toaster. Can't see in there. Don't know. What if they came up with a clear toaster? Or maybe they have, and I just don't know. Obviously, it can't be any kind of a plastic because, well, it would melt. But something, I mean, with all of the intelligence that is out there, can we have a clear toaster? Are you with me?
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0: KXJ Juno. It's Tori. 4th of July weekend is coming up. So excited. Of course, it all really starts on Friday, right? We've got the midnight fireworks. Oh, I'm so fun. Where do you watch the fireworks? Do you go to the downtown Juno waterfront? Do you go to the waterfront? Do you go across the bridge along Douglas? Like, where do you watch? You must have a secret spot. Yes. So that's going to be fun. And then the 4th of July, always such a great time. And I love seeing all the smiles on everyone's faces and carrying the little red, white, and blue pinwheels, the kids laughing, the downtown Juno parade starting at 11 o'clock. That's going to be so fun. I can't wait to see all the floats and the cars and people throwing candy. 9th and Egan. And then the Douglas parade at 2 o'clock. That's going to be a blast. 3rd in Savico. So fun. And then all of the fun afterward. I like all the fire hose, the firemen and the hose games and the just all of it. Just food and music. And it's just going to be so special. Can't wait for the 4th with you.
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2: 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Do you have toys like that? We do. 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

0: KXJ, rocking out with you in gorgeous Juno. It's Tori. My friends and I have been talking recently about how this is our era of yes, especially me. This is my time, right? This is your time. And I just want to say yes to all the things that I want to do, all the fun things. And sometimes we feel so busy, so we don't go to the thing. No, say yes. Yes to everything. So today's quote, so appropriate. The most interesting chapters of life usually begin with a simple yes.
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2: Just isolated rain chances through midweek, a better chance of rain towards the end of this week. Partly to mostly cloudy sky, there's a chance of a little overnight rainfall. We drop down into the upper 40s. Isolated rain on Tuesday morning, then clouds a high into the upper 50s. Wednesday, another chance of a hit or miss rain shower, upper 50s. Thursday, we'll see a chance of rain, upper 50s, and rain becoming likely by the end of the week. A high Friday, upper 50s. Our next weather update in less than 30 minutes. 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

93.3 KXJ. Oh yeah, Juno's rock variety. It's Tori. My runner friends, are you ready? It is coming soon. Saturday, July 25th, the Juno Marathon and Half Marathon. The Half Marathon is my vibe. I have not done a marathon yet. But if you're ready, you've been training, you got this. This is going to be incredible. Marathon starting at 7 o'clock, the half marathon at 9 o'clock on Douglas, of course. And you can always look up all the information. Make sure that you are getting all the right stuff. RaceEntry.com. Then you'll find it all there. And if you haven't registered me, you might want to do that too. We should be okay with parking. It's pretty close to the finish and start area, but yeah, always great to get dropped off. But always great to have your friends and family come support you, cheer you on. There's nothing like crossing that finish line and seeing your friends cheering you on. That is just like, it gets me every time. Also, the Juno Marathon is a qualifier for the Boston Marathon. Yeah, this is official. It's USATF certified course. I know, pretty cool. So it's going to be so great. You've been training and you got this.

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Guitars, drums, and pure adrenaline. Fueling Juno every day on KXJ.

0: KXJ, Juno, it's Tori. I was talking with some friends, and we started talking about how, you know, we're all trying to get creative to save money, right? Things are expensive these days, but there are certain things that I will not cheap out on. I will not buy the cheap version. And what's the one thing you're not buying the cheap version of? I mean, you just will not do. For me, it's my running shoes. I mean, my feet need to be happy, and I will spend the extra to make sure that I'm crossing a finish line with no blisters and feeling great. And that goes for a lot of shoes that you wear often, all the time, your work boots, your whatever, hiking, whatever it is, right? Your shoes, very important. The other thing, toilet paper. We are not cheaping out on the toilet paper. Mm-mm.
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0: Steve Miller Band, Tori KXJ. Oh, yeah. I cannot wait for Friday. It is First Friday and right behind a holiday weekend. Oh, my gosh. I'm so excited for this. So we're going to just do all the things, right? Whatever your Friday is going to look like. I love First Friday, meeting up with friends, grabbing a bite to eat, going to all the shops, and then also the Independence Day celebration with the Juno Community Band. See Alaska Heritage Plaza. That's going to be incredible. That starts at 7 o'clock. Of course, we've got fireworks at midnight. So bring your chair and your blanket and let's have fun. Best First Friday ever.
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0: 93.3 KXJ. It's Tori. I love a good news story. We have a lot of news out there, and it's not always good. So this one just warmed my heart because it involves a dog. And so, you know, I love dogs so much. So there's a woman in New Jersey, and her poodle started barking in the middle of the night. And you know how that is. You're like, oh my gosh, is it a bear? You know, oh, is it a raccoon? Like, you're thinking, God, just stop. I'm trying to sleep. Well, it wouldn't stop. So she opens her eyes and wakes up and then realizes her house is filling with smoke. There was a fire. Her house caught on fire and her dog is barking to save her life. And guess what? He did. So she gets her dog and runs outside. And now her dog is a hero that saved her life. So I just looked over at Hank, my black lab, and I said, just take a note of that, right, buddy?
1: Juneau weather for America's most beautiful capital city.
2: Just isolated rain chances through midweek, a better chance of rain towards the end of this week. Partly to mostly cloudy sky, there's a chance of a little overnight rainfall. We drop down into the upper 40s. Isolated rain on Tuesday morning, then clouds a high into the upper 50s. Wednesday, another chance of a hit or miss rain shower, upper 50s. Thursday, we'll see a chance of rain, upper 50s, and rain becoming likely by the end of the week. A high Friday, upper 50s. Our next weather update in less than 30 minutes. 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

I got to admit, a little bit of a basket case here on this Monday after a really great summer weekend. I'm Kelly, sitting in here today, and I got you Police.

0: Incredible musicians in that band, Supertramp, and Give a Little Bit here on this Monday. Well, I'm going to give you some Bob Seger, Van Halen, and CSNNY coming up right after this.
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2: Just isolated rain chances through midweek, a better chance of rain towards the end of this week. Partly to mostly cloudy sky, there's a chance of a little overnight rainfall. We drop down into the upper 40s. Isolated rain on Tuesday morning, then clouds a high into the upper 50s. Wednesday, another chance of a hit or miss rain shower, upper 50s. Thursday, we'll see a chance of rain, upper 50s, then rain becoming likely by the end of the week. A high Friday, upper 50s. Our next weather update in less than 30 minutes. 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

0: Crosby, Stills, Nash and Young with Ohio here on a Monday. Red Hot Chili Peppers standing by, and probably one of the easiest grooves ever from the Eagles, too. We'll play that all right after this.
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0: I'm taking the advice, taking it easy and grooving on out of here. This is Kelly. I'll see you again tomorrow afternoon. I'm sitting in again. And don't you move. We got Tesla for you coming up next.
1: Juneau weather for America's most beautiful capital city.
2: Just isolated rain chances through midweek, a better chance of rain towards the end of this week. Partly to mostly cloudy sky, there's a chance of a little overnight rainfall. We drop down into the upper 40s. Isolated rain on Tuesday morning, then clouds a high into the upper 50s. Wednesday, another chance of a hit or miss rain shower, upper 50s. Thursday, we'll see a chance of rain, upper 50s, and rain becoming likely by the end of the week. A high Friday, upper 50s. Our next weather update in less than 30 minutes. 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

0: What if Blue Oyster Cult knew when they released that song that decades later we'd still be talking about Godzilla movies? The newest Godzilla Minus Zero will be released on IMAX in November. That's kind of cool. It's a sequel. Well, I guess at this point, all Godzilla movies are sequels. Speaking of movies, Toy Story was the number one movie over the weekend for the second week in a row. Supergirl was number two, which baffled me because ever since I heard about this movie, Supergirl, I was like, who is Supergirl? And since I quit reading comic books when I was 13, I didn't really know. Looked it up. Supergirl is the superhero of alter ego Kara Zor-El, the biological cousin of Superman. She made her first appearance in DC Comics in 1959, so technically, she's no girl. She's a superwoman.
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2: Just isolated rain chances through midweek, a better chance of rain towards the end of this week. Partly to mostly cloudy sky, there's a chance of a little overnight rainfall. We drop down into the upper 40s. Isolated rain on Tuesday morning, then clouds, a high into the upper 50s. Wednesday, another chance of a hit or miss rain shower, upper 50s. Thursday, we'll see a chance of rain, upper 50s, then rain becoming likely by the end of the week. A high Friday, upper 50s. Our next weather update in less than 30 minutes. This is Juno Media Center meteorologist Sally Russell.
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0: Golden Earring from their Moon Tan album. I had it on cassette. Radar Love. It's Tim Jeffries. We're going to kick off another long set with a band that continues their 50-something tour. Spending the weekend in Fort Worth at Dickies Arena. That'll be next.
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0: Song about death, which is kind of almost creepy after the passing of Ozzy Osbourne. Lita Ford, Close My Eyes, Tim Jeffries. We heard Rush and the Trees. They're playing their 50-something tour in Fort Worth this week. And another Canadian trio that's out on a bit of a reunion tour is going to kick off another long set next. Stand by for Triumph.
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2: Just isolated rain chances through midweek, a better chance of rain towards the end of this week. Partly to mostly cloudy sky, there's a chance of a little overnight rainfall. We drop down into the upper 40s. Isolated rain on Tuesday morning, then clouds a high into the upper 50s. Wednesday, another chance of a hit or miss rain shower, upper 50s. Thursday, we'll see a chance of rain, upper 50s, then rain becoming likely by the end of the week. A high Friday, upper 50s. Our next weather update in less than 30 minutes. 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

0: Letting It Ride with the Overdrive. Kind of a thought-provoking story about a 32-year-old groom-to-be suing DraftKings after wagering more than $2 million on the platform. Ultimately draining his wedding fund, costing him his job and his 401k, led him to the brink of a suicide. His lawyer said once they put the product out there, they have an obligation to make it reasonably safe. There's the question, what is reasonably safe and what is just reasonable? I know that these gambling platforms have all kinds of algorithms and incentives for you to keep on betting if they're giving you tickets and automatically putting you to a gold level and giving you bonus points. But is that their responsibility that you should be reasonable, or is the gambling site supposed to be reasonable? We'll see how it plays out in court.
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2: Just isolated rain chances through midweek, a better chance of rain towards the end of this week. Partly to mostly cloudy sky, there's a chance of a little overnight rainfall. We drop down into the upper 40s. Isolated rain on Tuesday morning, then clouds, a high into the upper 50s. Wednesday, another chance of a hit or miss rain shower, upper 50s. Thursday, we'll see a chance of rain, upper 50s, and rain becoming likely by the end of the week. A high Friday, upper 50s. Our next weather update in less than 30 minutes. 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

0: taking a ride on a magic carpet ride. Kind of a trippy little tune from the summer of 69 in the band Steppenwolf. It's Tim Jeffries. Foo Fighters and Pink Floyd on the way next.
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0: One of the best sounding albums of all time as well. Done analog, of course. Alan Parsons, the engineer, recorded at the famed Abbey Road Studios. Doesn't get much better than Dark Side of the Moon. I'm Tim Jeffries. I got Joan Jett kicking off another long set for you next.
1: Juneau weather for America's most beautiful capital city.
2: Just isolated rain chances through midweek, a better chance of rain towards the end of this week. Partly to mostly cloudy sky, there's a chance of a little overnight rainfall. We drop down into the upper 40s. Isolated rain on Tuesday morning, then clouds a high into the upper 50s. Wednesday, another chance of a hit or miss rain shower, upper 50s. Thursday, we'll see a chance of rain, upper 50s, and rain becoming likely by the end of the week. A high Friday, upper 50s. Our next weather update in less than 30 minutes. This is Juneau Media Center meteorologist Sally Russell.
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0: The Mighty Led Zeppelin. It's Jim Jefferies. Stones and Soundgarden on the way. New York City Department of Sanitation giving away Nick's waste bins after people were stealing them. Well, what do you expect? During the finals, New York City redesigned and designated subway stations and street waste baskets to look like Knicks colors. And, as all part of the historic championship run, well, a video went viral on social media this week after a woman was caught dumping trash from the waste bin onto the sidewalk before stealing the bin. That woman was fired by her employer, JPMorgan Chase. So now the city is giving away 5 orange and blue litter baskets. Giving away 5, I don't think, is going to be enough to stop people from stealing them off the streets.
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2: Just isolated rain chances through midweek, a better chance of rain towards the end of this week. Partly to mostly cloudy sky, there's a chance of a little overnight rainfall. We drop down into the upper 40s. Isolated rain on Tuesday morning, then clouds a high into the upper 50s. Wednesday, another chance of a hit or miss rain shower, upper 50s. Thursday, we'll see a chance of rain, upper 50s, and rain becoming likely by the end of the week. A high Friday, upper 50s. Our next weather update in less than 30 minutes. 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

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Juno cranks it on KXJ. 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

0: Tom Petty, Don't Do Me Like That. If you're a fan, you've not yet read Heartbreaker, the Mike Campbell book. I highly recommend it. Great insights on how the, you know, the chemistry of the band was. And, you know, Mike Campbell, while he knew he was not, you know, the star of the Heartbreakers, he was a key songwriting partner for Tom Petty and had the, you know, front row seat as to what was going on behind the band. Standing by, we got Heart to kick off another long set next.
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2: Just isolated rain chances through midweek, a better chance of rain towards the end of this week. Partly to mostly cloudy sky, there's a chance of a little overnight rainfall. We drop down into the upper 40s. Isolated rain on Tuesday morning, then clouds a high into the upper 50s. Wednesday, another chance of a hit or miss rain shower, upper 50s. Thursday, we'll see a chance of rain, upper 50s, and rain becoming likely by the end of the week. A high Friday, upper 50s. Our next weather update in less than 30 minutes. 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

0: Van Halen, Feel Your Love. It's Tim Jeffries. Recently went to Spain, so this story caught my eye. In fact, we flew on United Airlines out of Newark, too. A United Airlines flight from Newark to Spain had to pull a U-turn about 4 hours into the flight over what appeared to be a suspiciously labeled Bluetooth device on board. After several social media postings were made, United Airlines said the flight had to turn around to address a potential security concern. They discovered an active Bluetooth network on board was labeled bomb. Now, I could see where that would scare anyone who's doing security. Turned out, though, the device was a teenager who named his Bluetooth speaker bomb. But that was too late. Think about that, adding 8 hours plus to your flight because somebody named their speaker bomb.
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2: Just isolated rain chances through midweek, a better chance of rain towards the end of this week. Partly to mostly cloudy sky, there's a chance of a little overnight rainfall. We drop down into the upper 40s. Isolated rain on Tuesday morning, then clouds a high into the upper 50s. Wednesday, another chance of a hit or miss rain shower, upper 50s. Thursday, we'll see a chance of rain, upper 50s, then rain becoming likely by the end of the week. A high Friday, upper 50s. Our next weather update in less than 30 minutes. 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

0: Eric Clapton, Ginger Baker, Jack Bruce, Power Trio, Cream with White Room. It's Jim Jefferies. Guns N' Roses has a knack for taking a song and making it their own. They're going to cover a Paul McCartney song next.
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0: Keep your eye on the future. That's the theme of that song. Don't look back, Boston. It's Tim Jeffries, and I think that's exactly what I'm going to do. Keep my eye on the future. I'll be back tomorrow, same time. Thanks for being here tonight. A couple more to go before we head out, and that includes AC/DC on the way next. Be safe.
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2: Just isolated rain chances through midweek, a better chance of rain towards the end of this week. Partly to mostly cloudy sky, there's a chance of a little overnight rainfall. We drop down into the upper 40s. Isolated rain on Tuesday morning, then clouds a high into the upper 50s. Wednesday, another chance of a hit or miss rain shower, upper 50s. Thursday, we'll see a chance of rain, upper 50s, then rain becoming likely by the end of the week. A high Friday, upper 50s. Our next weather update in less than 30 minutes. This is Juneau Media Center meteorologist Sally Russell.
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0: Juno weather for America's most beautiful capital city.
1: Rain chances will be back in the increase by midweek. We may see a few spotty showers through the early morning, dropping down upper 40s to near 50. A slight chance of a morning shower later on today, otherwise clouds in upper 50s. Isolated overnight showers possible tonight, mid to upper 40s. We'll see hit or miss rain showers Wednesday, upper 50s, and then a better chance of rain for Thursday and Friday. High temperatures both days will be into the upper 50s. Our next weather update in less than 30 minutes. 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

0: Juneau weather for America's most beautiful capital city.
1: Rain chances will be back on the increase by midweek. We may see a few spotty showers through the early morning, dropping down upper 40s to near 50. A slight chance of a morning shower later on today, otherwise clouds in upper 50s. Isolated overnight showers possible tonight, mid to upper 40s. We'll see hit or miss rain showers Wednesday, upper 50s, and then a better chance of rain for Thursday and Friday. High temperatures both days will be into the upper 50s. Our next weather update in less than 30 minutes. This is Juneau Media Center meteorologist Sally Russell.
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0: Juno weather for America's most beautiful capital city.
1: Rain chances will be back on the increase by midweek. We may see a few spotty showers through the early morning, dropping down upper 40s to near 50. A slight chance of a morning shower later on today, otherwise clouds in upper 50s. Isolated overnight showers possible tonight, mid to upper 40s. We'll see hit or miss rain showers Wednesday, upper 50s, and then a better chance of rain for Thursday and Friday. High temperatures both days will be into the upper 50s. Our next weather update in less than 30 minutes. 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

0: Juno weather for America's most beautiful capital city.
1: Rain chances will be back in the increase by midweek. We may see a few spotty showers through the early morning, dropping down upper 40s to near 50. A slight chance of a morning shower later on today, otherwise clouds in upper 50s. Isolated overnight showers possible tonight, mid to upper 40s. We'll see hit or miss rain showers Wednesday, upper 50s, and then a better chance of rain for Thursday and Friday. High temperatures both days will be into the upper 50s. Our next weather update in less than 30 minutes. This is Juno Media Center meteorologist Sally Russell.
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We don't get fooled again. 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

0: Juno weather for America's most beautiful capital city.
1: Rain chances will be back on the increase by midweek. We may see a few spotty showers through the early morning, dropping down upper 40s to near 50. A slight chance of a morning shower later on today, otherwise clouds in upper 50s. Isolated overnight showers possible tonight, mid to upper 40s. We'll see hit or miss rain showers Wednesday, upper 50s, and then a better chance of rain for Thursday and Friday. High temperatures both days will be into the upper 50s. Our next weather update in less than 30 minutes. 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
1: Rain chances will be back on the increase by midweek. We may see a few spotty showers through the early morning, dropping down upper 40s to near 50. A slight chance of a morning shower later on today, otherwise clouds in upper 50s. Isolated overnight showers possible tonight, mid to upper 40s. We'll see hit or miss rain showers Wednesday, upper 50s, and then a better chance of rain for Thursday and Friday. High temperatures both days will be into the upper 50s. Our next weather update in less than 30 minutes. This is Juno Media Center meteorologist Sally Russell.
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0: Juneau weather for America's most beautiful capital city.
1: Rain chances will be back in the increase by midweek. We may see a few spotty showers through the early morning, dropping down upper 40s to near 50. A slight chance of a morning shower later on today, otherwise clouds in upper 50s. Isolated overnight showers possible tonight, mid to upper 40s. We'll see hit or miss rain showers Wednesday, upper 50s, and then a better chance of rain for Thursday and Friday. High temperatures both days will be into the upper 50s. Our next weather update in less than 30 minutes. This is Juneau Media Center meteorologist Sally Russell.
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0: Juno weather for America's most beautiful capital city.
1: Rain chances will be back on the increase by midweek. We may see a few spotty showers through the early morning, dropping down upper 40s to near 50. A slight chance of a morning shower later on today, otherwise clouds in upper 50s. Isolated overnight showers possible tonight, mid to upper 40s. We'll see hit or miss rain showers Wednesday, upper 50s, and then a better chance of rain for Thursday and Friday. High temperatures both days will be into the upper 50s. Our next weather update in less than 30 minutes. 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

0: Juneau weather for America's most beautiful capital city.
1: Rain chances will be back in the increase by midweek. We may see a few spotty showers through the early morning, dropping down upper 40s to near 50. A slight chance of a morning shower later on today, otherwise clouds in upper 50s. Isolated overnight showers possible tonight, mid to upper 40s. We'll see hit or miss rain showers Wednesday, upper 50s, and then a better chance of rain for Thursday and Friday. High temperatures both days will be into the upper 50s. Our next weather update in less than 30 minutes. This is Juneau Media Center meteorologist Sally Russell.
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0: Juno weather for America's most beautiful capital city.
1: Rain chances will be back on the increase by midweek. We may see a few spotty showers through the early morning, dropping down upper 40s to near 50. A slight chance of a morning shower later on today, otherwise clouds in upper 50s. Isolated overnight showers possible tonight, mid to upper 40s. We'll see hit or miss rain showers Wednesday, upper 50s, and then a better chance of rain for Thursday and Friday. High temperatures both days will be into the upper 50s. Our next weather update in less than 30 minutes. This is Juno Media Center meteorologist Sally Russell.
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0: Juneau weather for America's most beautiful capital city.
1: Rain chances will be back in the increase by midweek. We may see a few spotty showers through the early morning, dropping down upper 40s to near 50. A slight chance of a morning shower later on today, otherwise clouds in upper 50s. Isolated overnight showers possible tonight, mid to upper 40s. We'll see hit or miss rain showers Wednesday, upper 50s, and then a better chance of rain for Thursday and Friday. High temperatures both days will be into the upper 50s. Our next weather update in less than 30 minutes. 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

0: Juno weather for America's most beautiful capital city.
1: Rain chances will be back in the increase by midweek. We may see a few spotty showers through the early morning, dropping down upper 40s to near 50. A slight chance of a morning shower later on today, otherwise clouds in upper 50s. Isolated overnight showers possible tonight, mid to upper 40s. We'll see hit or miss rain showers Wednesday, upper 50s, and then a better chance of rain for Thursday and Friday. High temperatures both days will be into the upper 50s. Our next weather update in less than 30 minutes. 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
2: From the capital city, I'm Grace Dumas, and here are the stories we're following this hour. Governor Mike Dunleavy has vetoed several bills passed by the Alaska legislature, including a measure that would have banned styrofoam food containers beginning in 2027. The bill's sponsor, Anchorage Representative Andy Josephson, called the proposal a historic effort to reduce plastic pollution. But Dunleavy said the timeline for businesses to switch away from disposable polystyrene packaging was unrealistic. The governor also vetoed a bill aimed at preventing software vendors from locking state agencies into specific cloud services. At the same time, several major bills have become law. One raises Alaska's age of consent from 16 to 18, a change supporters say will strengthen protections for teenagers and help combat sexual exploitation. Other new laws include a measure allowing local governments to create housing-focused property tax incentives and a bipartisan bill establishing new rights for deaf and hard-of-hearing students and their families. Lawmakers are not expected to attempt overrides of the governor's vetoes. Alaska Supreme Court has ruled that Dan J. Sullivan will remain on the ballot in Alaska's U.S. Senate race, rejecting the state's effort to disqualify him. In a unanimous decision on Monday, the court upheld a lower court ruling that restored Sullivan's candidacy after the Alaska Division of Elections removed him from the ballot earlier this month. Election officials argued the retired Petersburg teacher was running to confuse voters because he shares a name with incumbent Republican Senator Dan Sullivan. But the high court allowed the challenger to remain in the race while sending the case back to election officials to decide how candidates' names will appear on the ballot. During oral arguments, several justices questioned whether the state had the authority to judge a candidate's motives rather than simply determine whether constitutional qualifications had been met. Dan J. Sullivan said he's relieved the dispute is over and plans to continue campaigning. Election officials had sought a quick ruling because ballots must be finalized by Alaska's August primary. A full written opinion from the Supreme Court is expected at a later date. Alaska's race for governor is a little less crowded after one Democratic candidate dropped out just before the deadline to withdraw from the August primary ballot. State Senator Matt Klaman of Anchorage ended his campaign on Saturday, leaving 17 candidates still competing to replace term-limited Governor Mike Dunleavy. Klaman had trailed the other two Democrats in the race, former Anchorage Senator Tom Begich and former Sitka Representative Jonathan Christ Tompkins. His exit could help consolidate support among Democratic voters ahead of the August 18th primary. The Republican field remains the largest, with 12 candidates still remaining. Under Alaska's open primary system, all candidates appear on the same ballot regardless of party. The top four finishers will advance to the general election. Tensions are rising between Alaska lawmakers and the state agency backing the proposed Alaska LNG project after a Gasline board member compared legislators to mosquitoes during a public meeting. At a Thursday meeting at the Alaska Gasline Development Corporation, board member Dennis Mitchell described lawmakers as irritating, relentless, and somehow always present. While discussing ongoing legislative negotiations over a multi-billion dollar tax incentive package for the Alaska LNG project. The remarks came as lawmakers scrutinized the project following the leak of a confidential draft agreement that revealed the state could face financial liability if the project fails under certain circumstances. Several legislators called the comments inappropriate. Senator Kathy Geisel said the comparison was outrageously demeaning, while other representatives said lawmakers have a responsibility to thoroughly review a project that could have major impacts on communities and ratepayers. Alaska Gasline Development Corporation President Frank Richards said Mitchell's comments were intended as tongue-in-cheek, but acknowledged lawmakers' reactions.
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5: Cloudy this morning. We could see some areas of sprinkles. Otherwise, our high temperature 58 with a light northwest wind. Chances of light rain into this evening and overnight. Tello 47. Could see a few showers during the day on Wednesday with a high back to 58. Light rain Wednesday night down to 47 and showers likely Thursday with a high in the upper 50s. Our next weather update is in less than 30 minutes. This is Juneau Media Center meteorologist Dan Holliday.
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Morning from KXJ. Wake up with Chuck and Rock. 4th of July weekend starts Friday. The 3rd is going to be great. And we will also do some live Eagles and live Joe Walsh. This song live is just absolutely incredible. Yeah, he does make the guitar talk.

0: There's Triumph on KXJ. 4th of July now, midnight fireworks at 11:59 Friday night into Saturday. 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

0: song that kind of surprised everybody from CCR. It was like they had all these hits from 68 to like 70, and that popped on us in 1971. Have you ever seen The Rain from Cosmos Factory? John Fogerty and CCR. KXJ, Wake Up with Chalk. Open house today, the 30th, Juno Arts and Culture Center. It is the Coast Guard preparing their and putting on their environmental assessment under the National Environmental Policy to evaluate the proposed home porting of up to two major cutters at Station Juno. This is going to be cool. They need the public's input. Let's get those cutters here. We need them.
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6: 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And having a local agent that can help you through the claims process can really help you with a lot of heartache avoidance later. 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
8: 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Originally formed in 1999 by guitarist Frank Saranovich, the band brings together a mix of influences and backgrounds, featuring Ryan McPherson, vocalist and a former Juneau resident now in Seattle, and drummer Sean Siner, a New York native who spent time living in Juneau. Known for their evolving heavy and atmospheric sound, Axe is currently finishing their upcoming album, AK Universal, set for release in November 2026. You can check out their latest music now on Reverb Nation. 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

0: That was Terror Factor by Axe from Juneau, Alaska, featured on Southeast Sound. 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

the nights get long, the riffs get louder. 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

0: Here's a study that shows that people have way too much time on their hands. KXJ, wake up with Chuck and Rock on a Carnitas Taco Tuesday. Seagulls could be making us sick in the channel or in the ocean. This is a Canadian study. Confirmed that contaminated water that we accidentally get down our windpipe is linked to seagull poop. The good news is less than 3% of the people studied actually reported getting sick after a beach visit. And the biggest risk was for people swallowed water after swimming. You know, at our fine swimming areas, we don't have to worry about it. Our water's too dang cold.
1: Juno weather for America's most beautiful capital city.
2: Cloudy this morning. We could see some areas of sprinkles. Otherwise, our high temperature 58 with a light northwest wind. Chances of light rain into this evening and overnight. Tello 47. Could see a few showers during the day on Wednesday with a high back to 58. Light rain Wednesday night down to 47 and showers likely Thursday with a high in the upper 50s. Our next weather update is in less than 30 minutes. This is Juno Media Center meteorologist Dan Holliday.
0: This song is being re-released after all this time, after like 40 or 50 years. Billy Thorpe, Children of the Sun. Awesome stuff on KXJ. All right, so Max says a right on red involves a full stop before turning. I had two people pull out in front of me on one trip. 10th Street, notorious, everybody says. They're trying California stops in Juneau. They must stop now. Stop this madness and on stopping.
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4: From the capital city, I'm Grace Dumas, and here are the stories we're following this hour. Governor Mike Dunleavy has vetoed several bills passed by the Alaska legislature, including a measure that would have banned styrofoam food containers beginning in 2027. The bill's sponsor, Anchorage Representative Andy Josephson, called the proposal a historic effort to reduce plastic pollution. But Dunleavy said the timeline for businesses to switch away from disposable polystyrene packaging was unrealistic. The governor also vetoed a bill aimed at preventing software vendors from locking state agencies into specific cloud services. At the same time, several major bills have become law. One raises Alaska's age of consent from 16 to 18, a change supporters say will strengthen protections for teenagers and help combat sexual exploitation. Other new laws include a measure allowing local governments to create housing-focused property tax incentives and a bipartisan bill establishing new rights for deaf and hard-of-hearing students and their families. Lawmakers are not expected to attempt overrides of the governor's vetoes. Alaska Supreme Court has ruled that Dan J. Sullivan will remain on the ballot in Alaska's U.S. Senate race, rejecting the state's effort to disqualify him. In a unanimous decision on Monday, the court upheld a lower court ruling that restored Sullivan's candidacy after the Alaska Division of Elections removed him from the ballot earlier this month. Election officials argued the retired Petersburg teacher was running to confuse voters because he shares a name with incumbent Republican Senator Dan Sullivan. But the high court allowed the challenger to remain in the race while sending the case back to election officials to decide how candidates' names will appear on the ballot. During oral arguments, several justices questioned whether the state had the authority to judge a candidate's motives rather than simply determine whether constitutional qualifications had been met. Dan J. Sullivan said he's relieved the dispute is over and plans to continue campaigning. Election officials had sought a quick ruling because ballots must be finalized by Alaska's August primary. A full written opinion from the Supreme Court is expected at a later date. Alaska's race for governor is a little less crowded after one Democratic candidate dropped out just before the deadline to withdraw from the August primary ballot. State Senator Matt Klammen of Anchorage ended his campaign on Saturday, leaving 17 candidates still competing to replace term-limited Governor Mike Dunleavy. Klammen had trailed the other two Democrats in the race, former Anchorage Senator Tom Begich and former Sitka Representative Jonathan Christ Tompkins. His exit could help consolidate support among Democratic voters ahead of the August 18th primary. The Republican field remains the largest, with 12 candidates still remaining. Under Alaska's open primary system, all candidates appear on the same ballot regardless of party. The top four finishers will advance to the general election. Tensions are rising between Alaska lawmakers and the state agency backing the proposed Alaska LNG project after a Gasline board member compared legislators to mosquitoes during a public meeting. At a Thursday meeting at the Alaska Gasline Development Corporation, board member Dennis Mitchell described lawmakers as irritating, relentless, and somehow always present. While discussing ongoing legislative negotiations over a multi-billion dollar tax incentive package for the Alaska LNG project. The remarks came as lawmakers scrutinized the project following the leak of a confidential draft agreement that revealed the state could face financial liability if the project fails under certain circumstances. Several legislators called the comments inappropriate. Senator Kathy Geisel said the comparison was outrageously demeaning, while other representatives said lawmakers have a responsibility to thoroughly review a project that could have major impacts on communities and ratepayers. Alaska Gasline Development Corporation President Frank Richer said Mitchell's comments were intended as tongue-in-cheek, but acknowledged lawmakers' reactions.
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1: Juno weather for America's most beautiful capital city.
2: Cloudy this morning. We could see some areas of sprinkles. Otherwise, our high temperature 58 with a light northwest wind. Chances of light rain into this evening and overnight. Tello 47. Could see a few showers during the day on Wednesday with a high back to 58. Light rain Wednesday night down to 47 and showers likely Thursday with a high in the upper 50s. Our next weather update is in less than 30 minutes. This is Juno Media Center meteorologist Dan Holliday.
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0: There's our KXJ. We heard yesterday that Ann Wilson's got a new album coming out, and I don't know if it's with Nancy. Might be by herself, which would be kind of cool. All right, there's Hart. Today is social media day. Do we really need to celebrate it? The average person spends 141 minutes a day on social media. 5.4 billion people used social media last year. 84% of Americans say they've used YouTube. Hey, man, want to use some YouTube? I want to get you hooked. 71% of Americans have used Facebook, and 50% have used Instagram. So social media day today. Wow, let's celebrate. Let's party.
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0: All right, here's one popping on Juno Community Collective from KXJ. King's in the pond at Fish Creek yet? Before I make the drive, I want to know. Frank says, I think DIPAC is closing King's on July 1st tomorrow. Apparently, their initial projection was inaccurate, and all of the boaters wiped them out before they got back to the channel, before the whole channel will be shut down on the 1st. Now, we saw him in the ladder. There was a cool video up there of him in the ladder. Looked like some good ones. They're out there. As soon as they get their brood stock, they'll be back.
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0: 93.3 KXJ Def Leppard, our 4th of July weekend with live cuts to celebrate America's 250th birthday. We're going to shout it out. We'll kick that off Friday and roll all weekend on this bad boy.
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2: Cloudy this morning. We could see some areas of sprinkles. Otherwise, our high temperature 58 with a light northwest wind. Chances of light rain into this evening and overnight. Tello 47. Could see a few showers during the day on Wednesday with a high back to 58. Light rain Wednesday night down to 47 and showers likely Thursday with a high in the upper 50s. Our next weather update is in less than 30 minutes. 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
2: From the capital city, I'm Grace Dumas, and here are the stories we're following this hour. Governor Mike Dunleavy has vetoed several bills passed by the Alaska legislature, including a measure that would have banned styrofoam food containers beginning in 2027. The bill's sponsor, Anchorage Representative Andy Josephson, called the proposal a historic effort to reduce plastic pollution. But Dunleavy said the timeline for businesses to switch away from disposable polystyrene packaging was unrealistic. The governor also vetoed a bill aimed at preventing software vendors from locking state agencies into specific cloud services. At the same time, several major bills have become law. One raises Alaska's age of consent from 16 to 18, a change supporters say will strengthen protections for teenagers and help combat sexual exploitation. Other new laws include a measure allowing local governments to create housing-focused property tax incentives and a bipartisan bill establishing new rights for deaf and hard-of-hearing students and their families. Lawmakers are not expected to attempt overrides of the governor's vetoes. Alaska Supreme Court has ruled that Dan J. Sullivan will remain on the ballot in Alaska's U.S. Senate race, rejecting the state's effort to disqualify him. In a unanimous decision on Monday, the court upheld a lower court ruling that restored Sullivan's candidacy after the Alaska Division of Elections removed him from the ballot earlier this month. Election officials argued the retired Petersburg teacher was running to confuse voters because he shares a name with incumbent Republican Senator Dan Sullivan. But the high court allowed the challenger to remain in the race while sending the case back to election officials to decide how candidates' names will appear on the ballot. During oral arguments, several justices questioned whether the state had the authority to judge a candidate's motives rather than simply determine whether constitutional qualifications had been met. Dan J. Sullivan said he's relieved the dispute is over and plans to continue campaigning. Election officials had sought a quick ruling because ballots must be finalized by Alaska's August primary. A full written opinion from the Supreme Court is expected at a later date. Alaska's race for governor is a little less crowded after one Democratic candidate dropped out just before the deadline to withdraw from the August primary ballot. State Senator Matt Clamen of Anchorage ended his campaign on Saturday, leaving 17 candidates still competing to replace term-limited Governor Mike Dunleavy. Clamen had trailed the other two Democrats in the race, former Anchorage Senator Tom Begich and former Sitka Representative Jonathan Christ Tompkins. His exit could help consolidate support among Democratic voters ahead of the August 18th primary. The Republican field remains the largest, with 12 candidates still remaining. Under Alaska's open primary system, all candidates appear on the same ballot regardless of party. The top four finishers will advance to the general election. Tensions are rising between Alaska lawmakers and the state agency backing the proposed Alaska LNG project after a Gasline board member compared legislators to mosquitoes during a public meeting. At a Thursday meeting at the Alaska Gasline Development Corporation, board member Dennis Mitchell described lawmakers as irritating, relentless, and somehow always present. While discussing ongoing legislative negotiations over a multi-billion dollar tax incentive package for the Alaska LNG project. The remarks came as lawmakers scrutinized the project following the leak of a confidential draft agreement that revealed the state could face financial liability if the project fails under certain circumstances. Several legislators called the comments inappropriate. Senator Kathy Geisel said the comparison was outrageously demeaning, while other representatives said lawmakers have a responsibility to thoroughly review a project that could have major impacts on communities and ratepayers. Alaska Gasline Development Corporation President Frank Richards said Mitchell's comments were intended as tongue-in-cheek, but acknowledged lawmakers' reactions.
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0: Juno weather for America's most beautiful capital city.
5: Cloudy this morning. We could see some areas of sprinkles. Otherwise, our high temperature 58 with a light northwest wind. Chances of light rain into this evening and overnight. Tello 47. Could see a few showers during the day on Wednesday with a high back to 58. Light rain Wednesday night down to 47 and showers likely Thursday with a high in the upper 50s. Our next weather update is in less than 30 minutes. This is Juno Media Center meteorologist Dan Holliday.
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Yes, we are doing Carnitas Pork Taco Tuesday today. It's going to be pork time, pork the other white meat. And foreigners with a DWB Dirty White Boy KXG.

0: All your time and money, Queen. It's the only car wash we have in town, the one by Costco. This is from Cashish. And everybody says, no, there's a whole bunch of folks that'll come to you, man, which is very cool. And Brilliant Penguin, always with cool stuff on Collective, says, the one across from Super Bear, I get my car done myself for $5. Yep.
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3: 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I even have a couple airplanes that we insure around the state. 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Otherwise, you're talking oftentimes to a claims agent that's outside the state. They're not here to serve you. Your agent is. And having a local agent that can help you through the claims process can really help you with a lot of heartache avoidance later. Also, you know, we give to our local community. 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And having a local agent helps you. 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So, yeah, look local first.
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0: Jace Marshall, Hendrix, 93.3 KXN. I think the last time that I got on a Hendrix rant, I talked about when I went down south to visit, his memorial that's at Greenwood Memorial Park and Funeral Home in Renton, which is just off the 405, so it's not really hard to get to.
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0: That's the home of the KXA Backyard Barbecue. 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
2: Cloudy this morning. We could see some areas of sprinkles. Otherwise, our high temperature 58 with a light northwest wind. Chances of light rain into this evening and overnight. Low 47. Could see a few showers during the day on Wednesday with a high back to 58. Light rain Wednesday night down to 47 and showers likely Thursday with a high in the upper 50s. Our next weather update is in less than 30 minutes. 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
2: From the capital city, I'm Jim Miller. These are the stories we're following this hour. Alaska Supreme Court has ruled that Dan J. Sullivan will remain on the ballot in Alaska's U.S. Senate race, rejecting the state's effort to disqualify him. In a unanimous decision Monday, the court upheld the lower court ruling that restored Sullivan's candidacy after the Alaska Division of Elections removed him from the ballot earlier this month. Election officials argued the retired Petersburg teacher was running to confuse voters because he shares a name with incumbent Republican Senator Dan Sullivan, but the High Court allowed the challenger to remain in the race while sending the case back to election officials to decide how candidates' names will appear on the ballot. During oral arguments, several justices questioned whether the state had the authority to judge a candidate's motives rather than simply determine whether constitutional qualifications had been met. Dan J. Sullivan said he's relieved the dispute is over and plans to continue campaigning. Election officials had sought a quick ruling because ballots must be finalized for Alaska's August primary. A full written opinion from the Supreme Court expected at a later date. U.S. Coast Guard considering home porting up to two major cutters in Juneau and asking residents for feedback as part of its environmental review process. Coast Guard will host a public open house tonight at the Juneau Arts and Culture Center, where residents can learn more about the proposal, ask questions, and submit comments. The discussion includes the possibility of stationing the icebreaker stores and another major cutter at Station Juneau. Earlier this month, the Juneau Assembly passed a resolution supporting the effort, citing the economic and strategic benefits of an expanded Coast Guard presence. The store is expected to be fully upgraded and home ported in Juneau by 2029, although significant vessel improvements and roughly $300 million in supporting infrastructure are still in the planning stages. Tensions rising between Alaska lawmakers and state agency backing the proposed Alaska LNG project after a Gasline board member compared legislators to mosquitoes during a public meeting. At a Thursday meeting last week of the Alaska Gasline Development Corporation, board member Dennis Michael described lawmakers as irritating, relentless, and somehow always present while discussing ongoing legislative negotiations over a multi-billion dollar tax incentive package for the Alaska LNG project. Remarks came as lawmakers scrutinized the project following the leak of a confidential draft agreement that revealed the state could face financial liability if the project fails under certain circumstances. Several legislators called the comments inappropriate. AGDC President Frank Richards said Michael's comments were intended as tongue-in-cheek, but acknowledged lawmakers' reactions. Alaska lawmakers still negotiating this final version of the LNG tax relief package, and key disagreements could delay a deal beyond lawmakers' target to end his second special session by tomorrow. A conference committee spent the weekend reviewing concerns raised by developer Glenfarne and the Alaska Gasline Development Corporation. One of the biggest disputes is a proposed tax on certain privately held oil and gas companies, which supporters say could generate up to $100 million annually. Glenfarne opposes the measure. The governor has threatened to veto any bill that includes it. Lawmakers are also debating labor requirements, transparency rules, and protections for the state if the project fails to move forward. Supporters say careful review was necessary given the project's multi-billion dollar scale, while critics argue the process moving too slowly. Now you're up to date with News of the North. I'm Jim Miller.
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4: Juneau weather for America's most beautiful capital city.
5: Cloudy this morning. We could see some areas of sprinkles. Otherwise, our high temperature 58 with a light northwest wind. Chances of light rain into this evening and overnight. Tello 47. Could see a few showers during the day on Wednesday with a high back to 58. Light rain Wednesday night down to 47 and showers likely Thursday with a high in the upper 50s. Our next weather update is in less than 30 minutes. This is Juneau Media Center meteorologist Dan Holliday.
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0: 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We're shouting it out loud.
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2: Cloudy this morning. We could see some areas of sprinkles. Otherwise, our high temperature 58 with a light northwest wind. Chances of light rain into this evening and overnight. Tello 47. Could see a few showers during the day on Wednesday with a high back to 58. Light rain Wednesday night down to 47 and showers likely Thursday with a high in the upper 50s. Our next weather update is in less than 30 minutes. This is Juno Media Center meteorologist Dan Holliday.
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2: From the capital city, I'm Jim Miller. These are the stories we're following this hour. Alaska Supreme Court has ruled that Dan J. Sullivan will remain on the ballot in Alaska's U.S. Senate race, rejecting the state's effort to disqualify him. In a unanimous decision Monday, the court upheld the lower court ruling that restored Sullivan's candidacy after the Alaska Division of Elections removed him from the ballot earlier this month. Election officials argued the retired Petersburg teacher was running to confuse voters because he shares a name with incumbent Republican Senator Dan Sullivan, but the High Court allowed the challenger to remain in the race while sending the case back to election officials to decide how candidates' names will appear on the ballot. During oral arguments, several justices questioned whether the state had the authority to judge a candidate's motives rather than simply determine whether constitutional qualifications had been met. Dan J. Sullivan said he's relieved the dispute is over and plans to continue campaigning. Election officials had sought a quick ruling because ballots must be finalized for Alaska's August primary, a full written opinion from the Supreme Court expected at a later date. U.S. Coast Guard considering home porting up to two major cutters in Juneau and asking residents for feedback as part of its environmental review process. Coast Guard will host a public open house tonight at the Juneau Arts and Culture Center, where residents can learn more about the proposal, ask questions, and submit comments. The discussion includes the possibility of stationing the icebreaker stores and another major cutter at Station Juneau. Earlier this month, the Juneau Assembly passed a resolution supporting the effort, citing the economic and strategic benefits of an expanded Coast Guard presence. The store is expected to be fully upgraded and home ported in Juneau by 2029, although significant vessel improvements and roughly $300 million in supporting infrastructure are still in the planning stages. Tensions rising between Alaska lawmakers and state agency backing the proposed Alaska LNG project after a Gasline board member compared legislators to mosquitoes during a public meeting. At a Thursday meeting last week of the Alaska Gasline Development Corporation, board member Dennis Michael described lawmakers as irritating, relentless, and somehow always present while discussing ongoing legislative negotiations over a multi-billion dollar tax incentive package for the Alaska LNG project. Remarks came as lawmakers scrutinized the project following the leak of a confidential draft agreement that revealed the state could face financial liability if the project fails under certain circumstances. Several legislators called the comments inappropriate. AGDC President Frank Richards said Michael's comments were intended as tongue-in-cheek, but acknowledged lawmakers' reactions. Alaska lawmakers still negotiating this final version of the LNG tax relief package, and key disagreements could delay a deal beyond lawmakers' target to end his second special session by tomorrow. A conference committee spent the weekend reviewing concerns raised by developer Glenfarne and the Alaska Gasline Development Corporation. One of the biggest disputes is a proposed tax on certain privately held oil and gas companies, which supporters say could generate up to $100 million annually. Glenfarne opposes the measure. The governor has threatened to veto any bill that includes it. Lawmakers are also debating labor requirements, transparency rules, and protections for the state if the project fails to move forward. Supporters say careful review was necessary given the project's multi-billion dollar scale, while critics argue the process moving too slowly. Now you're up to date with News of the North. I'm Jim Miller.
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4: Juneau weather for America's most beautiful capital city.
5: Cloudy this morning. We could see some areas of sprinkles. Otherwise, our high temperature 58 with a light northwest wind. Chances of light rain into this evening and overnight. Tello 47. Could see a few showers during the day on Wednesday with a high back to 58. Light rain Wednesday night down to 47 and showers likely Thursday with a high in the upper 50s. Our next weather update is in less than 30 minutes. This is Juneau Media Center meteorologist Dan Holliday.
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Well, my birthday was just a few weeks ago. Nobody got me that gift. Again, it's what I ask every year. Please, a man in a box. Come on. It's Kara. It's a long set right now. I'll come in.

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Juno cranks it on KXJ. Juno's Rock Variety.

0: Maybe London will be on our list. My daughter is turning 30, believe it or not. 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So this wasn't the case 10 years ago, or especially when she was a teen. 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At least I'm hoping. I think it's happening. Anyway, London, that's a good destination.
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0: All right, I resemble that remark. Queen, fat bottom girls. How about something small, like a town? Mellencamp and a big set on the way.
1: Juno weather for America's most beautiful capital city.
2: Cloudy this morning. We could see some areas of sprinkles. Otherwise, our high temperature 58 with a light northwest wind. Chances of light rain into this evening and overnight. Tello 47. Could see a few showers during the day on Wednesday with a high back to 58. Light rain Wednesday night down to 47 and showers likely Thursday with a high in the upper 50s. Our next weather update is in less than 30 minutes. This is Juno Media Center meteorologist Dan Holliday.
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2: From the capital city, I'm Jim Miller. These are the stories we're following this hour. Alaska Supreme Court has ruled that Dan J. Sullivan will remain on the ballot in Alaska's U.S. Senate race, rejecting the state's effort to disqualify him. In a unanimous decision Monday, the court upheld the lower court ruling that restored Sullivan's candidacy after the Alaska Division of Elections removed him from the ballot earlier this month. Election officials argued the retired Petersburg teacher was running to confuse voters because he shares a name with incumbent Republican Senator Dan Sullivan, but the High Court allowed the challenger to remain in the race while sending the case back to election officials to decide how candidates' names will appear on the ballot. During oral arguments, several justices questioned whether the state had the authority to judge a candidate's motives rather than simply determine whether constitutional qualifications had been met. Dan J. Sullivan said he's relieved the dispute is over and plans to continue campaigning. Election officials had sought a quick ruling because ballots must be finalized for Alaska's August primary. A full written opinion from the Supreme Court expected at a later date. U.S. Coast Guard considering home porting up to two major cutters in Juneau and asking residents for feedback as part of its environmental review process. Coast Guard will host a public open house tonight at the Juneau Arts and Culture Center, where residents can learn more about the proposal, ask questions, and submit comments. The discussion includes the possibility of stationing the icebreaker stores and another major cutter at Station Juneau. Earlier this month, the Juneau Assembly passed a resolution supporting the effort, citing the economic and strategic benefits of an expanded Coast Guard presence. The store is expected to be fully upgraded and home ported in Juneau by 2029, although significant vessel improvements and roughly $300 million in supporting infrastructure are still in the planning stages. Tensions rising between Alaska lawmakers and state agency backing the proposed Alaska LNG project after a Gasline board member compared legislators to mosquitoes during a public meeting. At a Thursday meeting last week of the Alaska Gasline Development Corporation, board member Dennis Michael described lawmakers as irritating, relentless, and somehow always present while discussing ongoing legislative negotiations over a multi-billion dollar tax incentive package for the Alaska LNG project. Remarks came as lawmakers scrutinized the project following the leak of a confidential draft agreement that revealed the state could face financial liability if the project fails under certain circumstances. Several legislators called the comments inappropriate. AGDC President Frank Richards said Michael's comments were intended as tongue-in-cheek, but acknowledged lawmakers' reactions. Alaska lawmakers still negotiating this final version of the LNG tax relief package, and key disagreements could delay a deal beyond lawmakers' target to end his second special session by tomorrow. A conference committee spent the weekend reviewing concerns raised by developer Glenfarne and the Alaska Gasline Development Corporation. One of the biggest disputes is a proposed tax on certain privately held oil and gas companies, which supporters say could generate up to $100 million annually. Glenfarne opposes the measure. The governor has threatened to veto any bill that includes it. Lawmakers are also debating labor requirements, transparency rules, and protections for the state if the project fails to move forward. Supporters say careful review was necessary given the project's multi-billion dollar scale, while critics argue the process moving too slowly. Now you're up to date with News of the North. I'm Jim Miller.
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4: Juneau weather for America's most beautiful capital city.
5: Cloudy this morning. We could see some areas of sprinkles. Otherwise, our high temperature 58 with a light northwest wind. Chances of light rain into this evening and overnight to low 47. Could see a few showers during the day on Wednesday with a high back to 58. Light rain Wednesday night down to 47 and showers likely Thursday with a high in the upper 50s. Our next weather update is in less than 30 minutes. This is Juneau Media Center meteorologist Dan Holliday.
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1: Mm-hmm. 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I'm Kara. 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A bunch of live shows, actually. They're calling it a tour. 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Bon Jovi next. 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First, the Allman Brothers, but you will hear Bon Jovi soon.
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0: Rocking with the Eagles. Here, I'm Kara, also Bon Jovi. 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If you click on it now, you'll see a bunch of tour dates. That's new. I mean, John went under surgery years ago and was recovering, had vocal issues. Apparently, they're good. Madison Square Garden, many shows in July, many shows. Nothing beyond July. They are going to head to Ireland and the UK. After that, will there be a tour here? Oh, let's hope. Fingers crossed.
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0: The soundtrack to many divorces and breakups. Kind of hits true, doesn't it, Joan Jett and the Blackhearts? Kara here. What we all need is some dancing and some rock. Both on the way with Van Halen next.
1: Juno weather for America's most beautiful capital city.
2: Cloudy this morning. We could see some areas of sprinkles. Otherwise, our high temperature 58 with a light northwest wind. Chances of light rain into this evening and overnight. Tello 47. Could see a few showers during the day on Wednesday with a high back to 58. Light rain Wednesday night down to 47 and showers likely Thursday with a high in the upper 50s. Our next weather update is in less than 30 minutes. This is Juno Media Center meteorologist Dan Holliday.
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2: From the capital city, I'm Jim Miller. These are the stories we're following this hour. Alaska Supreme Court has ruled that Dan J. Sullivan will remain on the ballot in Alaska's U.S. Senate race, rejecting the state's effort to disqualify him. In a unanimous decision Monday, the court upheld the lower court ruling that restored Sullivan's candidacy after the Alaska Division of Elections removed him from the ballot earlier this month. Election officials argued the retired Petersburg teacher was running to confuse voters because he shares a name with incumbent Republican Senator Dan Sullivan, but the High Court allowed the challenger to remain in the race while sending the case back to election officials to decide how candidates' names will appear on the ballot. During oral arguments, several justices questioned whether the state had the authority to judge a candidate's motives rather than simply determine whether constitutional qualifications had been met. Dan J. Sullivan said he's relieved the dispute is over and plans to continue campaigning. Election officials had sought a quick ruling because ballots must be finalized for Alaska's August primary, a full written opinion from the Supreme Court expected at a later date. U.S. Coast Guard considering home porting up to two major cutters in Juneau and asking residents for feedback as part of its environmental review process. Coast Guard will host a public open house tonight at the Juneau Arts and Culture Center, where residents can learn more about the proposal, ask questions, and submit comments. The discussion includes the possibility of stationing the icebreaker stores and another major cutter at Station Juneau. Earlier this month, the Juneau Assembly passed a resolution supporting the effort, citing the economic and strategic benefits of an expanded Coast Guard presence. The store is expected to be fully upgraded and home ported in Juneau by 2029, although significant vessel improvements and roughly $300 million in supporting infrastructure are still in the planning stages. Tensions rising between Alaska lawmakers and state agency backing the proposed Alaska LNG project after a Gasline board member compared legislators to mosquitoes during a public meeting. At a Thursday meeting last week of the Alaska Gasline Development Corporation, board member Dennis Michael described lawmakers as irritating, relentless, and somehow always present while discussing ongoing legislative negotiations over a multi-billion dollar tax incentive package for the Alaska LNG project. Remarks came as lawmakers scrutinized the project following the leak of a confidential draft agreement that revealed the state could face financial liability if the project fails under certain circumstances. Several legislators called the comments inappropriate. AGDC President Frank Richards said Michael's comments were intended as tongue-in-cheek, but acknowledged lawmakers' reactions. Alaska lawmakers still negotiating this final version of the LNG tax relief package, and key disagreements could delay a deal beyond lawmakers' target to end his second special session by tomorrow. A conference committee spent the weekend reviewing concerns raised by developer Glenfarne and the Alaska Gasline Development Corporation. One of the biggest disputes is a proposed tax on certain privately held oil and gas companies, which supporters say could generate up to $100 million annually. Glenfarne opposes the measure. The governor has threatened to veto any bill that includes it. Lawmakers are also debating labor requirements, transparency rules, and protections for the state if the project fails to move forward. Supporters say careful review was necessary given the project's multi-billion dollar scale, while critics argue the process moving too slowly. Now you're up to date with News of the North. I'm Jim Miller.
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4: Juneau weather for America's most beautiful capital city.
5: Mostly cloudy throughout today with a few areas of sprinkles from time to time. Our high temperature in the upper 50s with a light northwest wind. Light rain possible into this evening and overnight till low 47. And a few sprinkles early in the morning Wednesday. Light rain in the afternoon with a high 58. A 30% chance of rain Wednesday night. Widespread showers Thursday with a high in the upper 50s. Our next weather update is in less than 30 minutes. This is Juneau Media Center meteorologist Ann Holliday.
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Either way, why are they playing in Canada on the 4th of July and not here, huh?

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0: I miss Charlie Watts. You know, I saw his last show in the USA, actually. I think the last time he played a live show in the USA before he passed, it was years before, but was in Chicago. That was pre-COVID. So I have no desire to see them again. I mean, I know I'm seeing Rush. Obviously, they've got a new drummer. I don't know why that's different to me. Maybe it's because it's been so long where they haven't toured. But, you know, I think the next step for the Stones and for a lot of older bands will be residencies. And that's fine, too.
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0: After all these years, I still get the feels when I hear that song. Love it so much. From Frampton to Petty, Big Set on the way.
1: Juno weather for America's most beautiful capital city.
2: Mostly cloudy throughout today with a few areas of sprinkles from time to time. Our high temperature in the upper 50s with a light northwest wind. Light rain possible into this evening and overnight to low 47. And a few sprinkles early in the morning Wednesday. Light rain in the afternoon with a high 58. A 30% chance of rain Wednesday night. Widespread showers Thursday with a high in the upper 50s. Our next weather update is in less than 30 minutes. 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
2: From the capital city, I'm Jim Miller. These are the stories we're following this hour. Alaska Supreme Court has ruled that Dan J. Sullivan will remain on the ballot in Alaska's U.S. Senate race, rejecting the state's effort to disqualify him. In a unanimous decision Monday, the court upheld the lower court ruling that restored Sullivan's candidacy after the Alaska Division of Elections removed him from the ballot earlier this month. Election officials argued the retired Petersburg teacher was running to confuse voters because he shares a name with incumbent Republican Senator Dan Sullivan, but the High Court allowed the challenger to remain in the race while sending the case back to election officials to decide how candidates' names will appear on the ballot. During oral arguments, several justices questioned whether the state had the authority to judge a candidate's motives rather than simply determine whether constitutional qualifications had been met. Dan J. Sullivan said he's relieved the dispute is over and plans to continue campaigning. Election officials had sought a quick ruling because ballots must be finalized for Alaska's August primary. A full written opinion from the Supreme Court expected at a later date. U.S. Coast Guard considering home porting up to two major cutters in Juneau and asking residents for feedback as part of its environmental review process. Coast Guard will host a public open house tonight at the Juneau Arts and Culture Center, where residents can learn more about the proposal, ask questions, and submit comments. The discussion includes the possibility of stationing the icebreaker stores and another major cutter at Station Juneau. Earlier this month, the Juneau Assembly passed a resolution supporting the effort, citing the economic and strategic benefits of an expanded Coast Guard presence. The store is expected to be fully upgraded and home ported in Juneau by 2029, although significant vessel improvements and roughly $300 million in supporting infrastructure are still in the planning stages. Tensions rising between Alaska lawmakers and state agency backing the proposed Alaska LNG project after a Gasline board member compared legislators to mosquitoes during a public meeting. At a Thursday meeting last week of the Alaska Gasline Development Corporation, board member Dennis Michael described lawmakers as irritating, relentless, and somehow always present while discussing ongoing legislative negotiations over a multi-billion-dollar tax incentive package for the Alaska LNG project. Remarks came as lawmakers scrutinized the project following the leak of a confidential draft agreement that revealed the state could face financial liability if the project fails under certain circumstances. Several legislators called the comments inappropriate. AGDC President Frank Richards said Michael's comments were intended as tongue-in-cheek, but acknowledged lawmakers' reactions. Alaska lawmakers still negotiating this final version of the LNG tax relief package, and key disagreements could delay a deal beyond lawmakers' target to end his second special session by tomorrow. A conference committee spent the weekend reviewing concerns raised by developer Glenfarne and the Alaska Gasline Development Corporation. One of the biggest disputes is a proposed tax on certain privately held oil and gas companies, which supporters say could generate up to $100 million annually. Glenfarne opposes the measure. The governor has threatened to veto any bill that includes it. Lawmakers are also debating labor requirements, transparency rules, and protections for the state if the project fails to move forward. Supporters say careful review was necessary given the project's multi-billion-dollar scale, while critics argue the process moving too slowly. Now you're up to date with News of the North. I'm Jim Miller.
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4: Juneau weather for America's most beautiful capital city.
5: Mostly cloudy throughout today with a few areas of sprinkles from time to time. Our high temperature in the upper 50s with a light northwest wind. Light rain possible into this evening and overnight till low 47. And a few sprinkles early in the morning Wednesday. Light rain in the afternoon with a high 58. A 30% chance of rain Wednesday night. Widespread showers Thursday with a high in the upper 50s. Our next weather update is in less than 30 minutes. This is Juneau Media Center meteorologist Ann Holliday.
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0: Have you seen the Will Ferrell ad? It's new for Skims. It's a golfing commercial. I don't want to ruin it for you. I hope you come across it. Maybe Google.
1: Juno weather for America's most beautiful capital city.
2: Mostly cloudy throughout today with a few areas of sprinkles from time to time. Our high temperature in the upper 50s with a light northwest wind. Light rain possible into this evening and overnight to low 47. And a few sprinkles early in the morning Wednesday. Light rain in the afternoon with a high 58. A 30% chance of rain Wednesday night. Widespread showers Thursday with a high in the upper 50s. Our next weather update is in less than 30 minutes. This is Juno Media Center meteorologist Ann Holliday.
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2: From the capital city, I'm Jim Miller. These are the stories we're following this hour. Alaska Supreme Court has ruled that Dan J. Sullivan will remain on the ballot in Alaska's U.S. Senate race, rejecting the state's effort to disqualify him. In a unanimous decision Monday, the court upheld the lower court ruling that restored Sullivan's candidacy after the Alaska Division of Elections removed him from the ballot earlier this month. Election officials argued the retired Petersburg teacher was running to confuse voters because he shares a name with incumbent Republican Senator Dan Sullivan, but the High Court allowed the challenger to remain in the race while sending the case back to election officials to decide how candidates' names will appear on the ballot. During oral arguments, several justices questioned whether the state had the authority to judge a candidate's motives rather than simply determine whether constitutional qualifications had been met. Dan J. Sullivan said he's relieved the dispute is over and plans to continue campaigning. Election officials had sought a quick ruling because ballots must be finalized for Alaska's August primary. A full written opinion from the Supreme Court expected at a later date. U.S. Coast Guard considering home porting up to two major cutters in Juneau and asking residents for feedback as part of its environmental review process. Coast Guard will host a public open house tonight at the Juneau Arts and Culture Center, where residents can learn more about the proposal, ask questions, and submit comments. The discussion includes the possibility of stationing the icebreaker stores and another major cutter at Station Juneau. Earlier this month, the Juneau Assembly passed a resolution supporting the effort, citing the economic and strategic benefits of an expanded Coast Guard presence. The store is expected to be fully upgraded and home ported in Juneau by 2029, although significant vessel improvements and roughly $300 million in supporting infrastructure are still in the planning stages. Tensions rising between Alaska lawmakers and state agency backing the proposed Alaska LNG project after a Gasline board member compared legislators to mosquitoes during a public meeting. At a Thursday meeting last week of the Alaska Gasline Development Corporation, board member Dennis Michael described lawmakers as irritating, relentless, and somehow always present while discussing ongoing legislative negotiations over a multi-billion dollar tax incentive package for the Alaska LNG project. Remarks came as lawmakers scrutinized the project following the leak of a confidential draft agreement that revealed the state could face financial liability if the project fails under certain circumstances. Several legislators called the comments inappropriate. AGDC President Frank Richard said Michael's comments were intended as tongue-in-cheek, but acknowledged lawmakers' reactions. Alaska lawmakers still negotiating this final version of the LNG tax relief package, and key disagreements could delay a deal beyond lawmakers' target to end his second special session by tomorrow. A conference committee spent the weekend reviewing concerns raised by developer Glenfarne and the Alaska Gasline Development Corporation. One of the biggest disputes is a proposed tax on certain privately held oil and gas companies, which supporters say could generate up to $100 million annually. Glenfarne opposes the measure. The governor has threatened to veto any bill that includes it. Lawmakers are also debating labor requirements, transparency rules, and protections for the state if the project fails to move forward. Supporters say careful review was necessary given the project's multi-billion dollar scale, while critics argue the process moving too slowly. Now you're up to date with News of the North. I'm Jim Miller.
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4: Juno weather for America's most beautiful capital city.
5: Mostly cloudy throughout today with a few areas of sprinkles from time to time. Our high temperature in the upper 50s with a light northwest wind. Light rain possible into this evening and overnight to low 47. And a few sprinkles early in the morning Wednesday. Light rain in the afternoon with a high 58. A 30% chance of rain Wednesday night. Widespread showers Thursday with a high in the upper 50s. Our next weather update is in less than 30 minutes. This is Juno Media Center meteorologist Dan Holliday.
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0: Kara. Love rocking you on the job. Let's go Team USA, right? Next FIFA game is tomorrow evening. I think it's FIFA, right? I just learned that this year. I'm ignorant. I don't know sports. I know hockey. I can tell you what icing is, but I know soccer involves a larger net.
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0: Ah, rockin' with Triumph, one of my favorite bands, and one of my favorite songs from them, Lay It On The Line. This is Kara. Did you know that leftover pasta has more health benefits than fresh pasta? I don't know why, but I read it on the internet, so it must be true, and I figured I'd share that knowledge with you. Okay, back to the rock. Ozzy and a big set next.
1: Juno weather for America's most beautiful capital city.
2: Mostly cloudy throughout today with a few areas of sprinkles from time to time. Our high temperature in the upper 50s with a light northwest wind. Light rain possible into this evening and overnight till low 47. And a few sprinkles early in the morning Wednesday. Light rain in the afternoon with a high 58. A 30% chance of rain Wednesday night. Widespread showers Thursday with a high in the upper 50s. Our next weather update is in less than 30 minutes. This is Juno Media Center meteorologist Ann Holliday.
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2: From the capital city, I'm Jim Miller. These are the stories we're following this hour. Alaska Supreme Court has ruled that Dan J. Sullivan will remain on the ballot in Alaska's U.S. Senate race, rejecting the state's effort to disqualify him. In a unanimous decision Monday, the court upheld the lower court ruling that restored Sullivan's candidacy after the Alaska Division of Elections removed him from the ballot earlier this month. Election officials argued the retired Petersburg teacher was running to confuse voters because he shares a name with incumbent Republicans Senator Dan Sullivan, but the High Court allowed the challenger to remain in the race while sending the case back to election officials to decide how candidates' names will appear on the ballot. During oral arguments, several justices questioned whether the state had the authority to judge a candidate's motives rather than simply determine whether constitutional qualifications had been met. Dan J. Sullivan said he's relieved the dispute is over and plans to continue campaigning. Election officials had sought a quick ruling because ballots must be finalized for Alaska's August primary. A full written opinion from the Supreme Court expected at a later date. U.S. Coast Guard considering home porting up to two major cutters in Juneau and asking residents for feedback as part of its environmental review process. Coast Guard will host a public open house tonight at the Juneau Arts and Culture Center, where residents can learn more about the proposal, ask questions, and submit comments. The discussion includes the possibility of stationing the icebreaker stores and another major cutter at Station Juneau. Earlier this month, the Juneau Assembly passed a resolution supporting the effort, citing the economic and strategic benefits of an expanded Coast Guard presence. The store is expected to be fully upgraded and home ported in Juneau by 2029, although significant vessel improvements and roughly $300 million in supporting infrastructure are still in the planning stages. Tensions rising between Alaska lawmakers and state agency backing the proposed Alaska LNG project after a Gasline board member compared legislators to mosquitoes during a public meeting. At a Thursday meeting last week of the Alaska Gasline Development Corporation, board member Dennis Michael described lawmakers as irritating, relentless, and somehow always present while discussing ongoing legislative negotiations over a multi-billion dollar tax incentive package for the Alaska LNG project. Remarks came as lawmakers scrutinized the project following the leak of a confidential draft agreement that revealed the state could face financial liability if the project fails under certain circumstances. Several legislators called the comments inappropriate. AGDC President Frank Richards said Michael's comments were intended as tongue-in-cheek, but acknowledged lawmakers' reactions. Alaska lawmakers still negotiating this final version of the LNG tax relief package, and key disagreements could delay a deal beyond lawmakers' target to end his second special session by tomorrow. A conference committee spent the weekend reviewing concerns raised by developer Glenfarne and the Alaska Gasline Development Corporation. One of the biggest disputes is a proposed tax on certain privately held oil and gas companies, which supporters say could generate up to $100 million annually. Glenfarne opposes the measure. The governor has threatened to veto any bill that includes it. Lawmakers are also debating labor requirements, transparency rules, and protections for the state if the project fails to move forward. Supporters say careful review was necessary given the project's multi-billion dollar scale, while critics argue the process moving too slowly. Now you're up to date with News of the North. I'm Jim Miller.
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4: Juneau weather for America's most beautiful capital city.
5: Mostly cloudy throughout today with a few areas of sprinkles from time to time. Our high temperature in the upper 50s with a light northwest wind. Light rain possible into this evening and overnight to low 47. And a few sprinkles early in the morning Wednesday. Light rain in the afternoon with a high 58. A 30% chance of rain Wednesday night. Widespread showers Thursday with a high in the upper 50s. Our next weather update is in less than 30 minutes. This is Juneau Media Center meteorologist Ann Holliday.
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8: Senator Sullivan, as a veteran, goes above and beyond the call of duty. 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
7: And fighting for those like Bristol Bay fisherman Mike Ferris.
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Steven Tyler hitting those notes. Aerosmith, Let It Takes, 93.3 KXJ. Oh, it's Tori. Just love that song. Oh, happy Tuesday. I know we're getting really close to the 4th of July. Really just heading towards the Friday, and the weekend is going to be so fun. We have so many fun things. We're going to talk about all of them. I have a question for you as well. You know, we're all trying to watch our budgets these days, right? But what's the thing that you will not cheap out on? What's the thing that you are not buying the cheap version of? I actually have one or two things. Here's Rush.

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They all live on Juno's KXJ.

0: KXJ Juno. It's Tori. I was talking with some friends, and we started talking about how, you know, we're all trying to get creative to save money, right? Things are expensive these days. But there are certain things that I will not cheap out on. I will not buy the cheap version. And what's the one thing you're not buying the cheap version of? I mean, you just will not do. For me, it's my running shoes. I mean, my feet need to be happy, and I will spend the extra to make sure that I'm crossing a finish line with no blisters and feeling great. And that goes for a lot of shoes that you wear often, all the time, your work boots, you know, whatever, hiking, whatever it is, right? Your shoes, very important. The other thing, toilet paper. We are not cheaping out on the toilet paper. Mm-mm.
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0: KXJ and the Police. Oh, Message in a Bottle. 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

0: Juno Weather for America's most beautiful capital city.
1: Mostly cloudy throughout today with a few areas of sprinkles from time to time. Our high temperature in the upper 50s with a light northwest wind. Light rain possible into this evening and overnight till low 47. And a few sprinkles early in the morning Wednesday. Light rain in the afternoon with a high 58. A 30% chance of rain Wednesday night. Widespread showers Thursday with a high in the upper 50s. Our next weather update is in less than 30 minutes. This is Juno Media Center meteorologist Ann Holliday.
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